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We'll need a representative from the alarm company to come and assist with a reset. We were able to silence the alarm. We have no evidence of a water flow at the

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Metro from Life Force 89 and resting scene southbound 5 across the tunnel. We're on scene of CHP. We do have the confirmed ejection and two-car traffic.

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0: You start another resource. 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

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Northbound.

0: 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The updated location is going to be westbound 210, just south of the McClay off-ramp. If you add CHP for trespassing in Caltrans area.
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0: 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Bye-bye. 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
1: 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We'll check the callback. 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

0: 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Three-story center hall, nothing showing. 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

0: 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Smoke has dissipated. We're going to call this a false. 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

0: enter from engine 91. We're at the intersection of the southbound 5 and eastbound foothill. We find no wires down. Do you have additional information?
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Engine 91, we show you down NAV for your drill. 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

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Rescue 872, hemorrhaging 198-29, Wells.

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0: 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The system should have been on test. They're trying to place it back on test.
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1: 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Northbound 405 at Burbank. Rescue 83, you're canceled, discontinue.

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Engine 70, Battalion 15, Battalion 17 on the radio with Rescue 18, Rescue 70, Engine 103, Light Force 73, Task Force 87, and EMS 15. Responded to structure fire, 9131 Darby Avenue, across of Dearborn Street, apartment 235. Channel 9 response, attack 18, command 10.

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1: 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Chest 8, 16320, Roscoe, Rescue 87, you can discontinue. 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

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Ranger 104, EMS 17 Battalion 10, you've been added to the structure fire of 103's first in at 9131 Darby Avenue, across at Dearborn, apartment 235, channel 9, command 10, TAC 18 and TAC 14.

0: 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EMS 17.
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0: 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Because there's multiple parking lots. Can you get a better location?
1: 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We'll try to call back. This was reported to be the one directly adjacent to the emergency room. We'll tell you if you get more information.
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You can discontinue. Engine 81, the information that was on engine 207 incident is going to be the parking lot level 1.

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1: 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We're going to contact the tower, and we'll circle the lot. I'll keep you posted.

0: 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I'm going to contact the floor captain.
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0: 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We spoke to the airport manager. All operations are normal. We drove the facility. 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

0: 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We're on scene. We've checked the front of the address and the intersection. We don't find the person mentioned in the description. Can you please check the callback?
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Metro from Rescue 839. We're being waved into Engine 39's run at the intersection of Van Owen and Van Nuys. You can show us on scene, so forth, on incident 1004.

0: Dispatch of fire from FR 115. We've circled the intersection a few times and we find no one. If you have nothing further, we can call it a false.
1: FR 115, we made contact with the RP. They say they were outside in front of the apartment building there and then disconnected. You're still not able to locate. We have nothing further.
0: Yeah, Metro Fire from FR 115. There are no apartments at this intersection. It's all industrial and commercial buildings.
1: FR 115, roger. Just for information only, the cell site is coming on Roscoe at Tobias.
2: Metro from Rescue 839. Additionally, can you attach an ALS rescue?
1: Rescue 839, roger. You're going to get Rescue 89 from quarters. Do you still need Engine 39 to continue through?
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1: 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Truck 39, you've been added in place of Rescue 839. Fall 14801 Sherman.

0: 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If we're closer than 102s for the auto fire, we'll take it.
1: 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You've been attached.

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We find no one matching the description or any waivers. We're going to call it the fault, so you have nothing further.

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0: 39 for Metro. Agent 39, we're getting additional calls. There could be a additional fire off of Lennox on the other side of the commercial. Are you able to verify that?
1: Now we're pulling on scene right now of the Heartland. We'll take a look at it and see what we got and get back to you.
0: Agent 39, Roger, we'll stand by until you advise.
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0: 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We're on Arch Whip right now, pulling up on engine 39's run.
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0: 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We're on scene at the intersection of Fallbrook and Victory. We don't find a 12-year-old patient. Can you check the call back?
1: 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It's going to be in the parking lot adjacent to Olive Garden.
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2: 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We do have a four-car TA. We have no injuries. We're going to give you back Rescue 83. 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
0: 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We are adding hazmat 87 along with rescue 81.
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0: Metro from 12 from engine 7 and 207 at 14265 Van Nuys. What I have is a large construction site in the street, approximately 4 patients, no signs of a gas leak right now. We're going to isolate, deny entry, have all companies spot at Van Nuys and just to the west of the incident on Van Nuys.
1: Engine 7, roger. Large construction site, 4 patients, no gas leak. 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Engine 7, additional information. We have notified DOT to shut down Van Nuys Boulevard between Beachy and Canterbury.
0: Metro from Engine 7, can we also get DOT and LAPD for traffic starting at Canterbury and Van Nuys all the way?

0: Metro Flight Force 98 on scene at 14265 West Van Nuys, confirming engine 207 size up. We do have a small explosion that occurred in a vault-type construction spot. Stand by for an updated number of patients. I'll be known as Van Nuys IC. Have all companies hold up lockout of Van Nuys and Campbellberry, confirming LAPD, DOT, and the gas company, and DWP, power side.
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0: time it's damaged, it is compromised, it is leaning.
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1: The gas company has a 20 to 30 minute ETA.
0: Roger, 20 to 30 minute ETA. Battalion 12 can assume command of NI's IC. We have three patients. We'll get back to you with...
2: Four patients. They're all going to need...
0: We'll get back where they will be transported. All delayed. Four patients. Right now, the situation here is static.
2: Come from the...
0: And can you confirm ETA if possible for DOT?
1: And as I see, DOT is still

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0: Metro from Van Nuys IC, add 2 additional rescues to our incident.
1: Roger, 2 additional rescues confirming both ALS.
0: ALS rescues, have them report to Canterbury and Van Nuys.
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0: 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We're going to assess right now.
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0: Metro from engine 60 on scene, southbound 170 in Sherman Way. We checked the whole Sherman Way off ramp as well as Roscoe and Oxnard. We find nothing. If nothing further, we'll call it a fault.
1: 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They were not on scene.
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1: 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Light 474 to the fall, 846 team, Cora Street, cross Aurora Vista Avenue.
2: Metro Light 473, put us in place of engine 73 on that traffic.
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3: Updated size up. What we had was a gas leak, no active leak. As of now, incident is static, three patients transported, all minor, one AMA. Battalion 12 will remain on scene in charge with engine 207.

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